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2: But who?
1: The girl next door, you know? I don't know what to do.
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1: All right.

0: 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Small talk about the weather.
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I'm up in the party, I'm glad that I got you, and it's alright. 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

0: The top stories this hour. All three co-hosts are out of the World Cup after the USA's defeat to Belgium. President Trump dominated the coverage before the game. Joe Rawson reports from the US.
1: Some will say it's a win for football after the Florian Balogun saga that saw his one-game ban suspended by FIFA after a conversation between President Trump and Gianni Infantino. His impact on the match was minimal, though. Belgium too good and comfortable in a 4-1 victory over the USA in Seattle. They'll face Spain in the last eight. Mikel Merino's late goal saw them beat Portugal 1-0 in Cristiano Ronaldo's last ever World Cup appearance.
0: Ministers are being warned they're mis-selling student loans by freezing the repayment threshold for 3 years. MPs on the Treasury Committee say it's putting an unnecessary burden on younger generations. The Duke of Sussex will find out today if he's won a High Court case against the Daily Mail's publisher. The 11-week trial also heard claims from other celebs against Associated Newspapers Limited. They deny the allegations. The massive funeral procession for Iran's former supreme leader will move from the capital to other cities in Iran. Ayatollah Ali Khamenei and four members of his family were killed at the start of the war in February. British wildcard Arthur Ferry booked his place in the quarterfinals at Wimbledon after winning a thriller against Grigor Dimitrov. The 23-year-old beat the Bulgarian in a final set tiebreak on centre court. Roger Federer was a special guest in the Royal Box. Ferry says he couldn't believe the 20-time Grand Slam winner was watching.
2: I saw Roger was in the Royal Box. I didn't know he was coming. I sent a message to my team saying, yeah, look, like Roger's in the box. I'm pretty tight, and incredible to be in that position where one of the greatest of all times is watching you.
0: And parts of the UK are entering a third heat wave in as many months. Southern England could see highs of around 32 degrees Celsius today. From Sky News, I'm Cam Hall.

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0: The top stories this hour. All three co-hosts are out of the World Cup after the USA were hammered 4-1 by Belgium in the last 16. Fulham Balogun failed to score in Seattle after his one-match ban for an earlier red card was suspended following an intervention by President Trump. The Football Association is understood to be considering appealing against England's defender Gerald Quansah's sending off against Mexico. Former FA chief David Bernstein has been asked if it sets a dangerous precedent.
1: I doubt this will happen too often, but absolutely. It's inconsistent. It's a terrible precedent. As I say, it marks FIFA as not being a serious governing body.
0: Well, Belgium will face Spain, who defeated Portugal 1-0 in the quarterfinals. The Britain's watchdog insists it will closely monitor around 6,000 criminals who will be freed early in September to reduce overcrowding in jails in England and Wales. Reports suggest killers and rapists could be among them. A cross-party group of MPs say the three-year threshold freeze for graduates repaying their student loans must be scrapped. The Treasury Committee's warned the current policy covering plans taken out between 2012 and 2023 puts an unfair burden on younger generations. Chair Dame Meg Hillier fears it amounts to mis-selling the loans.
2: 17 and 18-year-olds mostly were taking out these loans. They were told that they were equivalent to things like a mobile phone contract and weren't told clearly that government could change the terms of the contract. And then actually governments over time have changed that repayment threshold.
0: The government says it will continue to look at making the system fairer. A 13-year-old boy's died after a house fire in Blackpool last week. It's believed the blaze started when an e-bike charger burst into flames. The Duke of Sussex will find out today if he's won a High Court case against the Daily Mail's publisher. Associated Newspapers Limited denies unlawful information gathering. And Arthur Ferry's kept British hopes alive at Wimbledon. He beat Grigor Dimitrov in a 5-set thriller to book his place in the quarterfinals. From Sky News, I'm Cam Hall.

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0: The top stories this hour. All three co-hosts are out of the World Cup after the USA's defeat to Belgium. President Trump dominated the coverage before the game. Joe Rawson reports from the US.
1: Some will say it's a win for football after the Balogun saga that saw his one-game ban suspended by FIFA after a conversation between President Trump and Gianni Infantino. His impact on the match was minimal, though. Belgium too good and comfortable in a 4-1 victory over the USA in Seattle. They'll face Spain in the last eight.
0: The government's being accused of mis-selling student loans by not warning borrowers their repayment terms could change. The Treasury Committee's calling on ministers to take action. Prince Harry's back in the UK. A judgment's due today in his legal claim against the publisher of the Daily Mail. Associated Newspapers Limited denies unlawful information gathering. And parts of the UK are entering a third heatwave in as many months. Parts of southern England could see temperatures go up to 35 degrees Celsius over the weekend.
2: Now for the news across South and West Wales. A jury's heard a teenager accused of trying to murder a teacher at Milford Haven Comprehensive School had a face of pure hatred as he attacked her with a kitchen knife. The 16-year-old denies attempted murder and wounding with intent. The trial continues. A High Court judge has criticised an energy firm's treatment of Welsh farmers over plans for new electricity pylons. Green Gen Cymru was told it should have shown more courtesy when seeking access to land for surveys. A new pop-up shop is opening in Kyra to help local businesses get started. Bridgend Council's converted a former credit union building into a free space where startups, makers and community groups can test their ideas before committing to a permanent premises. And a treasure collection discovered on Margam Beach after more than two decades of searching is now on display in Swansea. Metal detectorist Peter Hughes uncovered hundreds of coins and artefacts from a shipwreck dating back to 1583.
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2: Some clouds around this morning, but they'll clear, leaving lots of sunshine and highs of 24 Celsius. That's the latest. I'm Caroline Verdon.
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5: 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It's going to be another nice day by the looks of it. Lots of sunshine around. 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

0: It's Jamelia and Superstar on Radio Pembrokeshire Breakfast Morning. Another nice day across the county today, and it's going to get warmer as we get closer to the weekend. Looks like the next week is going to be glorious. In fact, check the weather forecast online at our website. Temperatures nearing 30 this weekend, and it looks like it's going to continue into next week as well.
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5: It's a quiet start for the road so far this Tuesday morning. 49 to the Calder, the motorway moving well. Llangennachy is moving on approach. No delays for the A4138 Pont de Lice Road. Hendy and Llanelli on the move. Ammanford coping well. No delays for Glenammon or Cross Hans. It's moving and quiet so far for the Pensarn roundabout. Pembrokeshire moving for Haverford West. There's no delays for Dredgeman Hill. Pembroke Dock moving for London Road at the Waterloo roundabout and clear for Narberth. I'm Hannah Cox.
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0: I always think that's the perfect song to wake up to. You know, it's just, it sounds like an alarm clock, doesn't it? You know, that's what it always reminds me of anyway. Well, sounds a bit too much like my alarm clock, actually. Hopefully it's woken you up this morning. Hey, winning the thought of winning this is going to wake you up this morning. Have you entered yet?
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0: Christine just scored a mind-blowing £750,000. She won on Friday. It could be you next Friday. A life-changing £750,000 is waiting to be won. 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

0: Yeah, Radio Pembrokeshire with Mojo, Lady Me Tonight. That song is 26 years old this year. We'll do some classics from 10 this morning on the top 10 at 10. 10 songs, see if you can work out which year we're taking you back to. So let's have a look what's going on in the news locally today then. I've just read that Carew Castle have got a garden tour today. So it starts at 2:30. If you want to find out more, search for the Pembrokeshire Coast National Park website. Full details there. And I'm seeing that Saundersfoot is in the spotlight as well. 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So, yeah, it's perfect, isn't it? I love Saundersfoot. 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
8: Good morning, a quiet start so far this Tuesday morning, 47 to 49. Llangennach is moving on approach. There's no delays for the A4138 Pontydelais Road as you make your way to Hendy and Llanelli at junction 48. Ammanford on the move, Llanammon to Cross Hands. No problems to report for the Pensarn roundabout. Pembrokeshire moving for Hamford West and Dredgeman Hill on the A4076 at the Merlins Bridge roundabout. It's moving well for Tenby at Narberth and Saundersfoot. I'm Hannah Cox.
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Backstreet Boys, As Long As You Love Me. So apparently in the news today, we all do this one thing more and more these days. You know when you go to the shop, you go to the supermarket and you're like, I'm only going in for one thing, I need milk. And you come out with two magazines, a new t-shirt, a plant for your garden, bottle of wine, packet of Doritos, and then you realise you forgot the milk. Yeah, do you ever do that? It's not just me. Is it, surely? Right, here's Pink and Sober on Tuesday Breakfast.

Brand new music on Tuesday Breakfast. There's Holly Humberstone and the song's called White Noise. I think her voice is just amazing. All right, morning. Hope you're well. Tuesday Breakfast, this is Lee, and I've got music lined up from Bruno Mars. Play you some Harry Styles as well. And if you have

0: yeah, got your name in the draw for your chance to win £750,000. What are you waiting for? I've got the info, the details after seven.
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0: The top stories this hour. Belgium have knocked the USA out of the World Cup after Donald Trump dominated the pre-match build-up. Follerin Balogun started for the Americans but failed to score after the president intervened to get his one-match ban suspended. All three co-hosts are now out of the tournament. The High Court's due to deliver its ruling on Prince Harry's legal battle against the Daily Mail's publisher. He's accused Associated Newspapers Limited of unlawful information gathering, which it denies. The government says it'll look at making the student loan system fairer after being warned they're mis-selling them by freezing the repayment threshold for 3 years. Inflation means many who took out the loans between 2012 and 2023 have seen their debt rise or stay the same. Zach graduated last year.
1: Since making repayments, I've had a minimal impact in reducing how much is left of the loan. I'm not really moving any of it at all.
0: And amber heat health alerts have been issued from tomorrow morning for southern England and the Midlands. Temperatures are predicted to climb to 35 degrees Celsius in some parts later this week.
2: Now for the news across South and West Wales. A jury's heard a teenager accused of trying to murder a teacher at Milford Haven Comprehensive School had a face of pure hatred as he attacked her with a kitchen knife. The 16-year-old denies attempted murder and wounding with intent. The trial continues. A High Court judge has criticised an energy firm's treatment of Welsh farmers over plans for new electricity pylons. Green Gen Cymru was told it should have shown more courtesy when seeking access to land for surveys. A new pop-up shop is opening in Kyra to help local businesses get started. Bridgend Council's converted a former credit union building into a free space where startups, makers and community groups can test their ideas before committing to a permanent premises. And a treasure collection discovered on Margam Beach after more than two decades of searching is now on display in Swansea. Metal detectorist Peter Hughes uncovered hundreds of coins and artefacts from a shipwreck dating back to 1583.
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2: Some clouds around this morning, but they'll clear, leaving lots of sunshine and highs of 24 Celsius. That's the latest. I'm Caroline Verdon.

0: Sorry, it's one of those songs that's going to get stuck in your head. And if it does, blame me. So good, though, isn't it? Radio Pembrokeshire with Bruno Mars and I Just Might. So if you enter this competition, you just might win it on Friday.
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0: Christine just scored a mind-blowing £750,000. She won on Friday. 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A life-changing £750,000 is waiting to be won. 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
4: The M4 moving well, 49 through to 47. Llangennach is quiet on approach. There's no

0: Town roundabout, and Pembrokeshire moving for Haverford West and Dredgeman Hill. No delays for the Merlins Bridge roundabout. Narberth moving, no delays for St Clair's for the 477. Moving for Fishguard for Milford Haven. I'm Hannah Cox.
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0: That song always reminds me of a sunny day, you know? Just remember, whenever that song's on, it's always sunny. Or at least it feels that way anyway. There's Big Mountain and Baby I Love Your Way. Definitely going to be sunny today. It's going to be another nice day. And it looks... I'm looking at the forecast. So we get a forecast sent to us every day. And I've got it here in front of me on my big screen. And I'm just looking at it. Between today... And let's scroll ahead here. Tuesday the 14th. This could change because it does change daily. But at the moment, as we stand right now, between now and Tuesday the 14th, it looks like it's going to be sunny every day. Temperatures today, 22. Tomorrow, 26. Thursday, 27. Friday, possibly 30. 29 for Saturday, 28 for Sunday, Monday 27, and into next week. It looks nice for the start of the week, so let's keep our fingers crossed and let's hope it continues, but doesn't become too warm where we start moaning. You know what I mean? We need that happy medium, don't we? All right, stay here. Going to play you more big songs next then on Tuesday Breakfast. Music from Lady Gaga and the Sugar Babes soon.
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0: It's Olivia Rodrigo and Drop Dead on Radio Pembrokeshire. So quite a bit of sunshine across Pembrokeshire today. So if you're going into work, I hope it's not too hot in your workplace. I'm just reading this morning, 1 in 10 workers are seriously thinking about quitting their job because it's just too hot in their workplace. Don't do that. Get a fan or go outside. You've got rights, remember. You're allowed to have breaks in this heat. Don't forget.
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11: Good morning. It is slow approaching the M4 now for Llangennach on the A4138 Pont y Dylais Road as you make your way to Hendy and Llanelli at Junction 48. The M4 itself, 47-9, is on the move. It's also coping well for Llanelli at the Sandy Road roundabout on the A484. No delays for Carmarthenshire for Cross Hands or the Pensand roundabouts. Pembrokeshire moving for Haverford West and Dredgeman Hill on the A476 at the Merlins Bridge roundabout. It's also moving for Pembroke Dock. So that's the latest. I'm Hannah Cox.
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0: It's the new song from Olivia Dean. That's called Man I Need on your Tuesday morning. So I guarantee it's going to be a bit sunnier later. Quite a bit of sunshine later, and it's going to get warmer towards the weekend. Cloudy start this morning. We'll get a full rundown on the news and the weather that you're waking up to this morning at 8 next. I've got music from Naughty Boy Beyonce for you soon as well. Radio
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0: the top stories this hour. All three co-hosts are out of the World Cup after the USA's defeat to Belgium. President Trump dominated the coverage before the game. Joe Rawson reports from the US.
1: Some will say it's a win for football after the Balogun saga that saw his one-game ban suspended by FIFA after a conversation between President Trump and Gianni Infantino. His impact on the match was minimal, though. Belgium too good in a 4-1 victory over the USA. They'll face Spain in the last eight. Mikel Merino's late goal saw them beat Portugal 1-0 in Cristiano Ronaldo's last ever World Cup appearance.
0: The government's being accused of mis-selling student loans by not warning borrowers their repayment terms could change. The Treasury Committee's calling on ministers to take action. Prince Harry's back in the UK. A judgment's due today in his legal claim against the publisher of the Daily Mail. Associated Newspapers Limited denies unlawful information gathering. And finally, keeping British hopes alive at Wimbledon, wildcard Arthur Ferry has booked his place in the quarterfinals.
2: Now for the news across South and West Wales. A jury's heard a teenager accused of trying to murder a teacher at Milford Haven Comprehensive School had a face of pure hatred as he attacked her with a kitchen knife. The 16-year-old denies attempted murder and wounding with intent. The trial continues. A High Court judge has criticised an energy firm's treatment of Welsh farmers over plans for new electricity pylons. Green Gen Cymru was told it should have shown more courtesy when seeking access to land for surveys. A new pop-up shop is opening in Kyra to help local businesses get started. Bridgend Council's converted a former credit union building into a free space where startups, makers and community groups can test their ideas before committing to a permanent premises. And a treasure collection discovered on Margam Beach after more than two decades of searching is now on display in Swansea. Metal detectorist Peter Hughes uncovered hundreds of coins and artefacts from a shipwreck dating back to 1583.
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2: Some clouds around this morning, but they'll clear, leaving lots of sunshine and highs of 24 Celsius. That's the latest. I'm Caroline Verdon.
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6: So the countdown is on until we give away another £750,000 on Friday. Could be yours. I'll tell you how soon. Imagine that, though, starting this weekend with that money in your bank account. Details soon. Right, Beyonce, Naughty Boy now. Here's Running on Tuesday Breakfast. Morning.

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0: So, Tuesday the 7th of July. Bit of a cloudy, cool start this morning, but it will warm up later. Temperatures get up to around 22 degrees today. Quite a bit of sunshine around as well. And they reckon that Britain could be heading into a heat wave. Well, I've looked at the forecast. It looks like we are. One of the biggest stories today is the weather forecasters saying parts of the UK could see temperatures climbing above 30 again. So looks nice into the weekend, and it looks nice until sort of mid to the end of next week. At the moment, that could all change though. A lot of people moaning online. I've been moaning about this as well, actually, about the June heat wave and how it left us all exhausted. So a new survey suggests 2/3 of people struggled to sleep during the recent hot spell that we had. It was hard though, wasn't it? Difficult. Very. And also trending today, Wimbledon continues.
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8: 47 to 9, the M4 is moving well. Sangenach seeing long delays on approach. The A4138 Ponte de Lice Road adding 15 minutes to your journey as you make your way to junction 48 for Hendy and Llanelli. It is busy now for Llanelli at the Sandy Road roundabout. No problems for Ammanford or Cross Hands, though the A40 getting busier at the Pensarn roundabout. And Pembrokeshire slow for Haverford West and Dredgeman Hill for the A476 at the Merlins Bridge roundabout. It is on the move though for Narberth. I'm Hannah Cox.
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0: Kira, whenever, wherever, on your Tuesday morning, Radio Pembrokeshire Breakfast morning. So we're the station giving away £750,000 on Friday, and it could be yours. Sarah has entered already. Sarah's in Broadhaven, says the first thing she'd do if she won it is treat the whole family to a big party. Good luck, Sarah. Here's your chance.
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0: Christine just scored a mind-blowing £750,000. She won on Friday. It could be you next Friday. A life-changing £750,000 is waiting to be won. 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

0: You're listening to Radio Pembrokeshire Breakfast. Cheers for getting us on this morning. There's George Michael, Mary J. Blige and Az. So a lot of people talking about the weather. This morning it's going to be really nice towards the weekend, very warm. I'd start planning your weekend if you've got time off this weekend. 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So also trending this morning, British wildcard Arthur Fury has staged a second consecutive fight back to reach the Wimbledon quarterfinals. Not even going to try to pronounce the name of the person he beat yesterday because I will get it wrong. And also big news in Tellyland today, the Great British Bake Off could end up moving from Channel 4 to ITV after a huge merger was signed off yesterday. ITV is selling its media and entertainment arm to the company that owns Sky for $1.6 billion. All right, we'll get an update on the roads next then. Radio
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12: Long delays for Llangennach on the A4138 Ponte de Leys Road as you make your way to Hendy and Llanelli at Junction 48. On the move for Llanelli, Ammanford and Cross Hands though, no problems to report now for the Pensarn roundabout, but Pembrokeshire is slow for Haverford West and Dredgeman Hill on the A476 at the Merlins Bridge roundabout. Slightly busier for Pembroke Dock for the 477 London Road at the Waterloo roundabout. Moving for Narberth on the A40, no accidents for Fishguard or Milford Haven. I'm Hannah Cox.
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0: From Ella Langley on your Tuesday morning. Want to say a massive happy birthday to Maria. This is Maria Thomas who's listening this morning, and it's your boyfriend Dean who's been in touch. Says he loves you very much. Have an amazing birthday. And I know he's got lots of plans because you've both got days off today. Sounds awesome. If you want to get in touch, WhatsApp number as always 07740938500. We'll get the news update and the weather at 9 next. And music from Natasha Bedingfield soon.
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0: The top stories this hour. Belgium have knocked the USA out of the World Cup after Donald Trump dominated the pre-match build-up. Follering Balogun started for the Americans but failed to score after the president intervened to get his one-match ban suspended. All three co-hosts are now out of the tournament. There are fears dangerous criminals could be among thousands of inmates released from prisons in England and Wales under a scheme to ease overcrowding. The Chief Inspector of Prisons, Charlie Taylor, says he's worried because many rehabilitation programmes have been cut.
1: Of course, if a large number of prisoners are coming out and that preparation work hasn't been done over the course of their sentence, the danger is they go back into the communities and they go back into the habits that got them into jail in the first place.
0: The government says without action, institutions could run out of space by November. Prince Harry's years-long battle with the British press will reach its conclusion today. The High Court will rule on his privacy case against the publisher of the Daily Mail. And the UK is going through its third heatwave in as many months. Temperatures could climb to 35 degrees Celsius in the coming days.
2: Now for the news across South and West Wales. A jury's heard a teenager accused of trying to murder a teacher at Milford Haven Comprehensive School had a face of pure hatred as he attacked her with a kitchen knife. The 16-year-old denies attempted murder and wounding with intent. The trial continues. A High Court judge has criticised an energy firm's treatment of Welsh farmers over plans for new electricity pylons. Green Gen Cymru was told it should have shown more courtesy when seeking access to land for surveys. A new pop-up shop is opening in Kyra to help local businesses get started. Bridgend Council's converted a former credit union building into a free space where startups, makers and community groups can test their ideas before committing to a permanent premises. And a treasure collection discovered on Margam Beach after more than two decades of searching is now on display in Swansea. Metal detectorist Peter Hughes uncovered hundreds of coins and artifacts from a shipwreck dating back to 1583.
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2: Some clouds around this morning, but they'll clear, leaving lots of sunshine and highs of 24 Celsius. That's the latest. I'm Caroline Verdon.
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5: So it does look like the sun will definitely have his hat on later. So, yeah, enjoy if you get a chance

0: Harry Styles and American Girls. So, talking of America, the USA has so much influence on our lives over here in the UK, doesn't it? So, this story kind of proves it. Powerball, you know, the lottery game Powerball from over in the States. It's officially landing in the UK this month, meaning many of us could soon be playing for a jackpot that goes all the way up to £1 billion. This sounds exciting, doesn't it? The National Lottery's operator, Alwyn, says tickets launch on July 21st, with the first draw just 2 days later. It's the first time the American game has ever been played outside the US, and the UK, or UK players, will be competing with people over there for the first time ever for a shared jackpot. So, yeah, a Powerball is a lot more than the National Lottery. So, yeah, good luck if you're looking to play your first game. Right, stay here. Got music from Nick Jonas soon. And we're giving away a huge sum of money, $750,000 up for grabs. We've got the details on how you can enter to play soon.
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0: Samba and Homewrecker on Radio Pembrokeshire Breakfast. So it's going to start getting warmer from this afternoon across Pembrokeshire. Bit of a cloudy old start. Still quite warm though, isn't it, this morning? Temperatures today up to 22 degrees, lots of sunshine, and I'm reading in the news here. This is what it says. Britain will be hotter than Delhi as a five-day super heat wave sees temperatures soar to 35 degrees this week. Don't think we're going to get it that warm around here. All right, we're going to get closer to around 30, 31 degrees. But it does look like from this afternoon into tomorrow, across the weekend, and for a lot of next week, we're expecting a heat wave. It's going to be tropical in the nights, they reckon, as well. So, yeah, you can check the full forecast yourself. 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

0: Stella Kay, and I love it, I love it, I love it on your Tuesday morning. You ready for the top 10 at 10 next then? Some big songs for you this morning. We're going to start it with one of the big boy bands from the mystery year.
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0: The top stories this hour. Belgium have knocked the USA out of the World Cup after Donald Trump dominated the pre-match build-up. Follering Balogun started for the Americans but failed to score after the president intervened to get his one-match ban suspended. All three co-hosts are now out of the tournament. There are fears dangerous criminals could be among thousands of inmates released from prisons in England and Wales under a scheme to ease overcrowding. The Chief Inspector of Prisons, Charlie Taylor, says he's worried because many rehabilitation programmes have been cut.
1: Of course, if a large number of prisoners are coming out and that preparation work hasn't been done over the course of their sentence, the danger is they go back into the communities and they go back into the habits that got them into jail in the first place.
0: The government says without action, institutions could run out of space by November. Prince Harry's years-long battle with the British press will reach its conclusion today. The High Court will rule on his privacy case against the publisher of the Daily Mail. And the UK is going through its third heatwave in as many months. Temperatures could climb to 35 degrees Celsius in the coming days.
2: Now for the news across South and West Wales. A jury's heard a teenager accused of trying to murder a teacher at Milford Haven Comprehensive School had a face of pure hatred as he attacked her with a kitchen knife. The 16-year-old denies attempted murder and wounding with intent. The trial continues. A High Court judge has criticised an energy firm's treatment of Welsh farmers over plans for new electricity pylons. Green Gen Cymru was told it should have shown more courtesy when seeking access to land for surveys. A new pop-up shop is opening in Kyra to help local businesses get started. Bridgend Council's converted a former credit union building into a free space where startups, makers and community groups can test their ideas before committing to a permanent premises. And a treasure collection discovered on Margam Beach after more than two decades of searching is now on display in Swansea. Metal detectorist Peter Hughes uncovered hundreds of coins and artifacts from a shipwreck dating back to 1583.
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2: Some clouds around this morning, but they'll clear, leaving lots of sunshine and highs of 24 Celsius. That's the latest. I'm Caroline Verdon.
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5: 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We're going to start the top 10 at 10 this morning with a song that was everywhere during our mystery year. It was all over the radio and the TV. It was one of the biggest songs of the year, actually. Radio Pembrokeshire. It's Take That Lulu, Relight My Fire.

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0: Hope you enjoyed that one. Right, Gabrielle and Dreams was also in the charts in the year we are revisiting on the Top 10 at 10 this morning. And Take That, Lulu, Relight My Fire, one of the biggest songs of the year. So at cinemas, you might have gone to see Jurassic Park, that was out. Mrs. Doubtfire, Schindler's List. Also, The Fugitive was huge. On the small screen, you might be watching this new TV show.
2: Good night, sweetheart. All my prayers are for.
0: Starring Nicholas Lyndhurst, of course. Good Night, Sweetheart started on the TV in this year, the same year that Freddie Mercury had this posthumous hit. A couple of years after he sadly passed away, this song went straight in at number one.

0: Spin Doctors and Two Princes on the top 10 at 10. Also, Freddie Mercury, Living on My Own. The X-Files debuted on UK TV in this year. Heartbeat was one of ITV's biggest dramas. Coronation Street and EastEnders dominated soap conversations. And you might remember this new TV channel launching on Sky, QVC, the shopping channel.
1: This is QVC. Welcome to the beginning of a new concept in television, where you, the viewer, play the crucial role.
0: So QVC started, it launched in which year? We're going to find out soon. Loving this top 10 at 10 already this morning. So I've lined up some Whitney Houston for you. New Order were in the charts and so was Shaggy. I'll play you a big song from him soon.
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0: tune. Loving that one. Shaggy, Oh Carolina, also New Order, Regret, and Whitney Houston's I'm Every Woman. From which year? So let's have a look at what happened. Gladiators was a big must-watch thing on a Saturday night. Noel's House Party as well was huge. Do you remember that? It sort of launched Mr. Blobby, didn't it? This is the year that we all met Mr. Blobby for the first time. And it became a national phenomenon. For some reason in this year as well, we allowed him to get to Christmas number one. Yeah, Mr. Blobby had the Christmas number one in this year. Does that help you work out which year it is? Radio
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3: 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Are you?

0: A song being everywhere in this year. There's DJ Jazzy Jeff and the Fresh Prince, Boom Shake the Room. Love that.
1: The top 10 at 10.
0: Also, Plainy Jade and Don't Walk Away. They were the final two songs on the top 10 at 10 this morning. So, were you thinking of a year? Which year were you thinking this morning? Definitely a 90s year, yeah? It wasn't 98. It wasn't 91. That's very close, though. The year this morning was 1993. Well done if you got it right this morning. Here's Pink.

0: Sienna Spiro, there's Material Lover. Cheers for listening. Stay here then. Claire Scott's here for your Tuesday. She's got music from Wayne Wonder. It's going to sound great this morning. Bit of Alex Warren. And a reminder on what you need to do if you haven't entered for your chance to win £750,000 yet. Claire Scott, up next. My name's Lee. I'm back in the morning. Hope you can join me.
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0: All associations posted on socials since thrashing the US 4-1 to reach the World Cup quarterfinals. It's after President Donald Trump asked FIFA bosses to allow a US striker to play despite his red card in the previous round. Prince Harry's years-long battle with British press is due to reach its conclusion today. The High Court will rule on his privacy case against the publisher of the Daily Mail. There are fears dangerous criminals could be among thousands of inmates released from prisons in England and Wales under a scheme to ease overcrowding. The Chief Inspector of Prisons, Charlie Taylor, says he worries rehabilitation programmes have been cut.
1: Of course, if a large number of prisoners are coming out and that preparation work hasn't been done, the danger is they go back into the communities and they go back into the habits that got them into jail in the first place.
0: The government says without action, institutions could run out of space by November. And Ricky Gervais will revisit his favourite moments from The Office as he marks 25 years since the sitcom launched in the UK. The man behind the legendary David Brent will host a YouTube special.
2: Now for the news across South and West Wales. Farmers affected by proposed electricity pylons in Carmarthenshire say they've been vindicated after a High Court ruling. A judge said GreenGen Cymru should do more to properly notify landowners before entering their land. The company says it will continue to work collaboratively. Jurors have been shown CCTV and heard evidence about a knife attack on a teacher at Milford Haven Comprehensive School in Pembrokeshire. The 16-year-old defendant denies attempted murder and two wounding charges. The case at Swansea Crown Court continues. Bridgend Council is looking for entrepreneurs to take over a new pop-up shop in Kyra. The former credit union building will offer free short-term space for businesses and community groups to test their ideas before committing to permanent premises. And parents in Carmarthenshire are being warned about unsafe imitation squishy toys. Trading Standards says fake stress toys, including counterfeit Nido products, may contain harmful chemicals and pose a burn risk.
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2: It's staying warm for us for the rest of the day. Lots of strong sunshine around and highs of 24 Celsius. That's the latest. I'm Caroline Verdon. Pembrokeshire.
4: Well, good morning. It's just gone 11 o'clock. We've got Alex Warren on the way, Shawn Mendes, but up first, it's Wayne Wonder, No Letting Go. Radio.

0: Alex Warren and Fever Dream. Hello, good morning to you and happy Tuesday. Hope you're having a good one so far. Looks like the weather is going to be all right this week. It is warming up. There will be plenty of sunshine. So, I mean, the big problem we've got is when it does get warm, good luck trying to find an aircon unit, because I've been trying to find one since we had the last heat wave, and I think England have sucked them up, because when we had our run of hot weather, ours obviously cooled down, but they've still had this long run of warm weather, so they've taken all the aircon units from all across the UK. I can't find one, and fans just blow warm air around the room. Anyway, price will not be a worry if you win this on Friday.
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0: Good morning. This is Radio Pembrokeshire. You're with Claire until 3 o'clock this afternoon. And a huge thank you to Lee Jukes for the breakfast show. He'll be back tomorrow morning from 6 a.m. with everything you need for wherever you are in Pembrokeshire and beyond. So make sure you're listening to Lee Jukes from 6 a.m. tomorrow. And up next here on Radio Pembrokeshire, we've got Leanne Ryan. Radio
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1: Heart skips a beat. It's Ollie Miz featuring the Rizzle Kicks. Hello and good morning to you. You're with Claire until 3 o'clock, and taking place tomorrow, we're going to watch a Brit in Wimbledon in the quarterfinals. First time a wild card entry has done this in an era. That's what the headline says. So Arthur Ferry is the first British wild card to reach the quarterfinals at a Grand Slam in the Open era. So that's great. He joins Andy Murray, Tim Henman, Cameron Norrie, Roger Taylor and Greg Rozedski as home male members of the Wimbledon Last Eight Club. So he'll be in the quarterfinals tomorrow. So good luck to Arthur Ferry, our last hope in Wimbledon. All right, coming up next, music from Ed Sheeran. Radio
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3: 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We'll be right back.

0: Take that. You're a superstar. So Gary has confirmed he cannot be doing tours like circus anymore because he's getting a bit too old for it. And the dad dancing. There we are. All right, your news is on the way next. And more music on the way from Katy Perry too.
1: This is an Aero. And this is the sound of its minty bubbles. Conjuring melt in your mouth. Pure, bubbly joy. Melt into the moment with Aero's delicious peppermint bubbles. Aero, feel the bubbles melt.
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0: The top stories this hour. There's been a series of explosions near the hotel in Syria where the French president is due to stay. Emmanuel Macron is the first major Western leader to visit Damascus since Bashar al-Assad was toppled 18 months ago. The leader of the Conservative Party has criticised the government, saying they're not focusing enough on defence spending when threats from Russia are looming. Kemi Badenoch says Vladimir Putin doesn't care how nationalised your buses are. Prince Harry will learn the result of a court case he's brought against the Daily Mail's publishers later. Royal correspondent Laura Bondoc has more.
1: He holds them responsible for the death of his mother. He believes the papers would stop at nothing

0: to make money publishing stories about him.
1: Associated Newspapers Limited denies unlawful information gathering. And overturn this, that's what Belgium's Football Association's posted on social since thrashing the US 4-1 to reach the World Cup quarterfinals. It's after President Trump asked FIFA bosses to allow a US striker to play despite his red card in the previous round.
2: Now for the news across South and West Wales. Farmers affected by proposed electricity pylons in Carmarthenshire say they've been vindicated after a High Court ruling. A judge said GreenGen Cymru should do more to properly notify landowners before entering their land. The company says it will continue to work collaboratively. Jurors have been shown CCTV and heard evidence about a knife attack on a teacher at Milford Haven Comprehensive School in Pembrokeshire. The 16-year-old defendant denies attempted murder and two wounding charges. The case at Swansea Crown Court continues. Bridgend Council is looking for entrepreneurs to take over a new pop-up shop in Kyra. The former credit union building will offer free short-term space for businesses and community groups to test their ideas before committing to permanent premises. And parents in Carmarthenshire are being warned about unsafe imitation squishy toys. Trading Standards says fake stress toys, including counterfeit Nido products, may contain harmful chemicals and pose a burn risk.
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2: It's staying warm for us for the rest of the day. Lots of strong sunshine around and highs of 24 Celsius. That's the latest. I'm Caroline Verdon.
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5: 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It's just gone 12 o'clock. Olivia Rodrigo's on the way after this from Katy Perry.

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0: Love it. Miley Cyrus and Flowers. Hello and good afternoon. It is Tuesday, so in a couple of days' time, somebody is going to be £750,000 better off.
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0: Ray, where is my husband? 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It's a free app. And take us with you wherever you go and ask your smart speaker to get us on. Now, I do enjoy football. I like quite a lot of sport, but I'm not really a post-match interview type person or pre-match interview. I just like to watch the game and that's that. I'm not really somebody who sits there and listens to what the players have to say before or after either. But I will on this occasion bend the rules because this is probably my favourite interview I've ever heard ever. And it will just go down in history as being one of the funniest interviews of all time. And this isn't audio of a children's show or the Muppet Show or anything like that. This is Harry Kane's post-England match interview from early hours of Monday morning.
1: Unbelievable support! Speechless. Yeah, Jordan, my voice is gone. We had to fight. We had to find something. I've just been sitting there. I can't really talk. It was one of those days that the ref gave a lot against us. And in the end, it didn't matter. So, I'm happy.
0: Honestly, he sounds like he's on the Muppets. It's just the fact he kept trying to clear. I kept talking like this again. Oh, honestly, I've laughed so much at that. He's been a really good sport about it as well. But I think he was quite embarrassed by it. I just wouldn't speak to people if my voice sounded like that. I just wouldn't be able to speak to people. But just a little bit more, just a little treat.
1: Unbelievable support.
0: Oh, he's going to be hearing about that for a long time. All right, coming up, we've got Flo Rida on the way. But up next, it's the newly married Taylor Swift for you.
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0: Joe, end of beginning, and not to be spelled J-O-E, which is actually the lead singer's name. It's spelled D-J-O, because apparently it's his old handle that he set up online a million years ago. All right, coming up then, we got your news at 1 o'clock. Also, we'll have a look at the weather near you too, although it's looking good. It's looking pleasant today and the rest of the week. Alex Warren's on the way after your news and weather. We got Pink as well, and a great song from Gwen Stefani straight after your news. Stay right here.
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0: the top stories this hour. Overturn this. That's what Belgium's Football Association has posted on social since thrashing the US 4-1 to reach the World Cup quarterfinals. It's after President Donald Trump asked FIFA bosses to allow a US striker to play despite his red card in the previous round. Prince Harry's years-long battle with the British press is due to reach its conclusion today. The High Court will rule on his privacy case against the publisher of the Daily Mail. There are fears dangerous criminals could be among thousands of inmates released from prisons in England and Wales early under a scheme to ease overcrowding. The Chief Inspector of Prisons, Charlie Taylor, says he worries rehabilitation programs have been cut.
1: Of course, if a large number of prisoners are coming out and that preparation work hasn't been done, the danger is they go back into the communities and they go back into the habits that got them into jail in the first place.
0: The government says without action, institutions could run out of space by November. And Ricky Gervais will revisit his favourite moments from The Office as he marks 25 years since the sitcom launched in the UK. He's hosting a YouTube special.
2: Now for the news across South and West Wales. Farmers affected by proposed electricity pylons in Carmarthenshire say they've been vindicated after a High Court ruling. A judge said Green Gen Cymru should do more to properly notify landowners

0: before entering their land. The company says it will continue to work collaboratively. Jurors have been shown CCTV and heard evidence about a knife attack on a teacher at Milford Haven Comprehensive School in Pembrokeshire. The 16-year-old defendant denies attempted murder and two wounding charges. The case at Swansea Crown Court continues. Bridgend Council is looking for entrepreneurs to take over a new pop-up shop in Kyra. The former credit union building will offer free short-term space for businesses and community groups to test their ideas before committing to permanent premises. And parents in Carmarthenshire are being warned about unsafe imitation squishy toys. Trading Standards says fake stress toys, including counterfeit Nido products, may contain harmful chemicals and pose a burn risk.
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0: It's staying warm for us for the rest of the day. Lots of strong sunshine around and highs of 24 Celsius. That's the latest. I'm Caroline Verdon.
2: Well, it's just gone 1 o'clock. Good afternoon to you. I'm Claire. I'm with you until three. And we've got some great songs on the way for you. Alex Warren's on the way. A great song from Pink. But up first, this will wake you up. It's Gwen Stefani. Please.

0: Alex Warren and Ordinary, and in a couple of days' time, you could be winning this.
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1: Good afternoon. This is Radio Pembrokeshire, and it looks like we're going to have a very sunny, very warm week. Good luck, though, if you'd like to find yourself an air conditioning unit, if you haven't bought one, because since our last run of hot weather, England have continued to have hot weather, so I think they've sucked up all the air conditioning units right across the UK. So good luck if you're looking for one. Oh, well. Anyway, this is Radio Pembrokeshire, and coming up next, we've got music on the way from Girls Aloud for you.
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0: Sienna Spiro, Die on This Hill. All right, we've got your news and weather on the way next. And then we've got a song from the lady who gave out wedding favours at a wedding this weekend, like Cartier watches. And she gave away a Chevrolet as well. Radio
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0: The top stories this hour. A report found there were systematic failures in the oversight of mother and baby institutions in Northern Ireland. More than 12,000 unmarried young mums were sent to workhouses in the Magdalene laundries between 1922 and 1990. A panel's heard many girls were abused before being admitted, while thousands were mistreated, detained and forced to give up their children. We're going to find out the result of Prince Harry's legal case against the publishers of the Daily Mail later. Associated Newspapers Limited denies his accusation that they breached his privacy to get stories. There are fears dangerous criminals may be among the offenders released in September under a scheme to ease overcrowding in jails in England and Wales. The prison's watchdog says it will closely monitor those who are freed. And Nigel Farage says he's going to make a statement on his future in public life this afternoon. The Reform UK leader is facing intense scrutiny over financial support given to him by a convicted criminal.
1: Now for the news across South and West Wales. Farmers affected by proposed electricity pylons in Carmarthenshire say they've been vindicated after a High Court ruling. A judge said GreenGen Cymru should do more to properly notify landowners before entering their land. The company says it will continue to work collaboratively. Jurors have been shown CCTV and heard evidence about a knife attack on a teacher at Milford Haven Comprehensive School in Pembrokeshire. The 16-year-old defendant denies attempted murder and two wounding charges. The case at Swansea Crown Court continues. Bridgend Council is looking for entrepreneurs to take over a new pop-up shop in Kyra. The former credit union building will offer free short-term space for businesses and community groups to test their ideas before committing to permanent premises. And parents in Carmarthenshire.

0: being warned about unsafe imitation squishy toys. Trading Standards says fake stress toys, including counterfeit Nido products, may contain harmful chemicals and pose a burn risk.
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0: It's staying warm for us for the rest of the day. Lots of strong sunshine around and highs of 24 Celsius. That's the latest. I'm Caroline Verdon. Radio Pembrokeshire. Well, it's just gone 2 o'clock. Good afternoon to you. Sixpence.

0: Sixpence None the Richer and Kiss Me. Hello, good afternoon. Ask your smart speaker to get us on and keep us on. And make sure you're in this. You could be £750,000 richer.
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0: Rain Me In. And I'm just waiting to hear new music from Olivia Dean. Just waiting, waiting, waiting. We know she took the move to LA. But drop some more music, please, Olivia. We want to hear it. In the news then, some showbiz news for you. It looks like the Great British Bake Off is leaving Channel 4. I mean, it's not been confirmed yet, but it does look like it'll be moving to ITV. I mean, the big change for the Great British Bake Off was the fact that it left the BBC, and then we knew it was going to be extended a bit because there were going to be adverts, you know, in between, which we weren't used to when it was on the BBC. So it moving to ITV will not make any difference to us. I think Channel 4 are going to miss it, though. It's one of their most watched shows. And I do love the Bake Off. Fully invested. Can't bake a thing myself, but absolutely love the Great British Bake Off. All right, Artful Dodgers on the way, and DJ Snake featuring Justin Bieber too.
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wind. When the crowd say bow, selector. 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

0: Good afternoon. 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

0: Then you've got Alex Warren, Harry Styles and Cher all on the way. I'm back tomorrow from 11. 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

0: The top stories this hour, and we've just been hearing from Nigel Farage.
1: I've thought about it hard, and I've decided today I will resign as a Member of Parliament for Clacton-on-Sea, thereby forcing a by-election.
0: The Reform UK leader has come under intense pressure over unregistered donations of cash and support. He's confirmed Parliament's Standards Commission has opened a new investigation over a £5 million gift given by a convicted criminal. He insists he's done nothing wrong. In other news, the reports found there were systematic failures in the oversight of mother and baby institutions in Northern Ireland. An independent panel has found more than 12,000 women and girls were sent to workhouses. Survivors say they were mistreated and detained. And Prince Harry and other high-profile claimants have lost their privacy case against the publisher of the Daily Mail. The judge says they'd failed to prove their pleaded allegations of unlawful information gathering. Associated Newspapers Limited argued throughout the trial that they'd sourced stories legitimately.
2: Now for the news across South and West Wales. An energy company planning new pylon routes through Carmarthenshire has been told by a High Court judge to improve how it notifies landowners before entering their land. Green Gen Cymru says it will continue working with communities, while campaigners have welcomed the ruling. People in Kyrau with a business idea are being offered the chance to try it for free. Regen Council's opening a pop-up shop in the former Credit Union building, giving startups, traders and community groups space to test the market this summer. Carmarthenshire Trading Standards has removed unsafe squishy toys from shops across the county. Officers say some imitation products contain hazardous chemicals, while others lack legally required safety information. Parents are also warned never to microwave the toys after social media trends. And drivers are being reminded that Tenby's annual summer traffic restrictions have begun. The scheme limits vehicle movement through the town's core, western and eastern zones. Emergency vehicles, deliveries and some resident access is still allowed.
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2: Hot and sunny this afternoon with highs of 25, and it's set to get even hotter later this week. That's the latest. 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

0: So the new album is called Wild Child. That's going to be out next month on the 28th of August. It's going to be a great album, isn't it? Before that, we've played you Harry Styles and Golden and Share and Believe on the show today. Checking in on your showbiz news for this afternoon then. And Taylor and Kelsey gave away a car and Cartier watches to guests in a wild game show following their wedding ceremony over the weekend. And Sam Fender and Olivia Dean are making news today too as they tie with Wet Wet Wet's number one record from the 90s.
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0: It's I Knew It, I Knew You. It's Taylor Swift on the show today. It's Phil. It's the big drive home for a Tuesday. Hope we're finding you well today. So cloudy skies today, but feeling very warm. But make the most of the cloud because they're going to be disappearing over the next few days. It's going to be increasingly warm day on day to the high then around Thursday or Friday. I think it's going to be the peak of the weather where we'll have highs around 30 degrees once again. But it'll be a lot more, it'll feel a lot easier because it won't be as humid as the heat wave back in June. So we'll keep our fingers crossed. Making news in the showbiz today, Oasis are reportedly planning a jaw-dropping 12-night residency next year. We'll give you full details on that as soon as we get them. And maybe we'll play some Oasis on the show a little bit later as well. Music coming up on the show then from years and years after the latest news on the roads today.
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10: Hi, good afternoon to you. I'm Jules Buckley. Coping okay for the M4 so far this afternoon. Looking at the live traffic Wales cameras, it's pretty busy between Ammanford and T-Croyce in patches for the A483 both ways. A little bit slow too, just heading towards Llanelli for the A484, just towards the roundabout there by Farm Foods. Seeing one or two delays. Queues between Pembroke Dock and Nayland over the Claddagh Bridge, busy either side of the A477 both ways too. And that's your latest.
9: Travel.
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0: The top stories this hour. Reform leader Nigel Farage has announced he'll resign as the MP for Claxton and fight a by-election.
1: This will be a people versus the establishment by-election. It's a chance to stick two fingers up to the entire establishment, to frankly tell them where to go.
0: He's come under intense pressure over unregistered donations of cash and support. He insists he's done nothing wrong. A mother and her two children have been found dead at a property in Bedfordshire. Police have launched a murder investigation. Prince Harry has lost his claim against the publisher of the Daily Mail for alleged unlawful information gathering. A High Court judge found the Duke, alongside Sir Elton John and Baroness Doreen Lawrence, had failed to prove the allegations. And financial risk assessments are going to be introduced for high-spending online gamblers. The regulator says anyone depositing £5,000 over a 24-hour period could be subject to the extra checks.
2: Now for the news across South and West Wales. An energy company planning new pylon routes through Carmarthenshire has been told by a High Court judge to improve how it notifies landowners before entering their land. Green Gen Cymru says it will continue working with communities, while campaigners have welcomed the ruling. People in Kyrau with a business idea are being offered the chance to try it for free. Bridgend Council's opening a pop-up shop in the former Credit Union building, giving start-ups, traders and community groups space to test the market this summer. Carmarthenshire Trading Standards has removed unsafe squishy toys from shops across the county. Officers say some imitation products contain hazardous chemicals, while others lack legally required safety information. Parents are also warned never to microwave the toys after social media trends. And drivers are being reminded that Tenby's annual summer traffic restrictions have begun. The scheme limits vehicle movement through the town's core, western and eastern zones. Emergency vehicles, deliveries and some resident access is still allowed.
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2: Hot and sunny this afternoon with highs of 25, and it's set to get even hotter later this week. That's the latest. I'm Brad Hardware. Radio
4: Pembrokeshire. Good afternoon, it's Phil. It's the big drive home, and we've got some great music playing right the way throughout the show. We start this hour with Maroon 5 and Christina Aguilera. Radio.

0: It's 5:08. Keep on moving. Before that, Olivia Rodrigo, and we started the hour with Maroon 5 and Christina Aguilera and the brilliant Moves Like Jagger on the show today. In your showbiz news then, I don't know whether you're lucky enough to go and see Take That in concert a couple of weeks ago, but Take That's circus tours are always pretty magnificent, are they? And if you're hoping for a third one, it looks like that's not going to be happening, because Gary Barlow has announced he cannot repeat Take That's energetic circus tour for a third time. He says it's just too much. He can't do it anymore. He's over 50.
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12: Hello again, I'm Jules Buckley. Good afternoon. Either side, Llanelli, there's some congestion. Firstly, on the A484 between the Trosser roundabout and the Farm Foods roundabout, and then past Colleague Seagar eastbound on Sandy Road. That's slow too. The A483 seeing some congestion, mainly heading up towards Ammanford away from T. Christ. Through Templeton, there's some congestion on the A478. Quite slow at the moment in both directions. And Freeman's Way already queuing both in and out of Haverford West.
9: Travel
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0: It's Radio Pembrokeshire. It's Phil through till 7 o'clock today. So make a most of the cloud cover today because that's going to be disappearing very soon. By Friday, the temperatures are going to be very warm, around 30 degrees, quite widely. It's Phil till 7.
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0: Before that, we played you Ray and Where Is My Husband and Miles Smith and Stay on the show today. If you fancy getting in touch, 07740938500 is the number. So it's not only Gary Barlow who's making news today, but Harry Styles is making news today too, as he's landed a Guinness World Record after his mammoth Wembley run. Have you ever been in the Guinness World Records book before? I was in it with several hundred others. We had a communal Mexican wave in Aberavon once, back in about 2002, 2003, and we made it into the record books. I think we stayed there for about a year before someone else superseded us, but we enjoyed it for the year that we were there. Music coming up on the show then from Calvin Harris, right here on Drive Time.
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10: Hi again, I'm Jules Buckley. Good afternoon. Well, queuing now towards the M4, eastbound A48 slow towards Pont Abram. T-Cross to Ammanford, quite sluggish too. Heading northeast up the A4138. Queues around Park Trostra for the A4138 towards the east Auchlanelly. Still queues in Templeton for the A478. Very slow both ways. And of course, Freeman's Way, still very slow in patches, mainly on the outbound side, down towards the Merlin's Bridge roundabout away from Haverford West.
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0: It's Taylor Swift. It's the Fate of Ophelia on Drive Time for a Tuesday. It's the 7th of July today. It's World Chocolate Day. Happy time celebrating that. And it's Global Forgiveness Day today too. Let's get your latest news updated next on FM, on DAB and online at The Nation Player.
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0: The top stories this hour. Nigel Farage is resigning as an MP and will fight a by-election. The Reform leader's under scrutiny and facing parliamentary investigations over unregistered donations.
1: I have not broken the law in any way at all. I have not misused public money.
0: Michael Crick's written a biography about Mr. Farage.
2: I think he's been very disingenuous in trying to say, I'm a businessman, I'm an entrepreneur, I've gone out and made money, unlike the cabinet. No, the questions that are being discussed here are about gifts that he has received.
0: Prince Harry and other high-profile claimants have lost their privacy case against the publisher of the Daily Mail. The judge says they'd failed to prove their pleaded allegations of unlawful information gathering. And Marks & Spencer says it's taking action across its food shops to cope with the heat wave. The chief exec says they're investing in new equipment to deal with higher temperatures in the future. Fridges in many of the stores and food halls broke down during the most recent hot weather.
3: Now for the news across South and West Wales. An energy company planning new pylon routes through Carmarthenshire has been told by a High Court judge to improve how it notifies landowners before entering their land. Green Gen Cymru says it will continue working with communities, while campaigners have welcomed the ruling. People in Kyrau with a business idea are being offered the chance to try it for free. Bridgend Council's opening a pop-up shop in the former Credit Union building, giving start-ups, traders and community groups space to test the market this summer. Carmarthenshire Trading Standards has removed unsafe squishy toys from shops across the county. Officers say some imitation products contain hazardous chemicals, while others lack legally required safety information. Parents are also warned never to microwave the toys after social media trends. And drivers are being reminded that Tenby's annual summer traffic restrictions have begun. The scheme limits vehicle movement through the town's core, western and eastern zones. Emergency vehicles, deliveries and some resident access is still allowed.
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3: Hot and sunny this afternoon with highs of 25, and it's set to get even hotter later this week. That's the latest. I'm Brad Hardware.

0: Alex Warren and Ordinary on the show today, and it was on this day in 1957 that Elvis Presley scored his first UK number one with All Shook Up, and it was also on this day in 1971 that 26-year-old Bjorn and 21-year-old Agnetha married in Sweden, and the rest, as they say, is music history. If you're celebrating your birthday today, many happy returns. You're celebrating with Ringo Starr today, Richard Starkey. He's 86. Bill Oddie is also celebrating his birthday today as he turns 85. And Jack Whitehall is 38, all celebrating their special days today. It's your chance to have the biggest win of the summer on Make Me a Winner. We've got another chance for you to win some life-changing money. £750,000 could be yours this coming Friday. 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
6: Hello again to you, I'm Jules. Buckley to the south of Llanelli, quite slow for the B road there around Machanis. Looks quite slow both ways. Congestion too coming off the M4 junction 48. Queuing now down the A4138 towards the Llangennell lights and the A48 eastbound slow heading through towards the M4 Pontarbrum. The 478 queuing in Templeton. The 477 westbound slow into Pembroke Dock. And the usual queues on all approaches at the Merlin's Bridge roundabout. Now too, and that's the latest
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1: 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And Lee Jiggs is back in the morning on Breakfast. 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

0: On the day then, it was announced that for the very first time, compact discs were outselling vinyl albums in 1989. And also in 2007, the live Earth concerts took place around the world. It's Phil Hoyles. It's Drive Time, and we've got some great music still to play on the show today. Coming up in the next 15, we've got Pink, we've got Rudimental 2, 07740938500, if you're going to drop a line on the show today.
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3: Hi again, I'm Jules Buckley. We're still queuing off the M4 down the A4138 as you head down towards the Llangennell light. Pretty busy at the end of the M4 around Pontarbram, Junction 49. The biggest queues on the eastbound side at the moment of the A48. Sydney Raceway southbound, slow in towards Haverford West. The outbound side of Freeman's Way is queuing too. 477 westbound, slow towards Pembroke Dock. And the A478 still queuing north and southbound in Templeton. And that's the latest.
0: Travel
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0: The top stories this hour. Nigel Farage is resigning as an MP, but says he'll stand again in what he's calling a people versus the establishment by-election. The Reform leader faces a parliamentary investigation over unregistered donation, but denies wrongdoing. But Sir Keir Starmer says it's a desperate stunt.
1: It's obvious why he's doing it. He is up to his neck in sleaze. Politics should be about improving the lives of millions of people, not about personal gain.
0: Prince Harry has lost his legal battle against the Daily Mail's publisher over claims of unlawful information gathering. A High Court judge found he and his co-claimants, including Sir Elton John and Elizabeth Hurley, failed to prove their allegations. Coco Gauff has progressed to her first ever Wimbledon semi-final. The American beat Jessica Pegula on centre court. And water suppliers will face faster penalties of up to £500,000 if they flout pollution rules. The Environment Agency has been given stronger powers to hold firms in England to account.
2: Now for the news across South and West Wales. An energy company planning new pylon routes through Carmarthenshire has been told by a High Court judge to improve how it notifies landowners before entering their land. Green Gen Cymru says it will continue working with communities, while campaigners have welcomed the ruling. People in Kyrau with a business idea are being offered the chance to try it for free. Regen Council's opening a pop-up shop in the former Credit Union building, giving startups, traders and community groups space to test the market this summer. Carmarthenshire Trading Standards has removed unsafe squishy toys from shops across the county. Officers say some imitation products contain hazardous chemicals, while others lack legally required safety information. Parents are also warned never to microwave the toys after social media trends. And drivers are being reminded that Tenby's annual summer traffic restrictions have begun. The scheme limits vehicle movement through the town's core, western and eastern zones. Emergency vehicles, deliveries and some resident access is still allowed.
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2: Hot and sunny this afternoon with highs of 25, and it's set to get even hotter later this week. That's the latest. I'm Brad Hardware.

0: Shania Twain on Drive Time, making news in the papers today then. London has been crowned the most World Cup obsessed city across Britain. And also making news, should you let your dog sleep on the bed? Scientists have finally settled a debate. What they feel is right. I don't think it matters what they feel is right. It depends what you feel is right, doesn't it? If you want your pets on the dog, absolutely that's the right thing to do. It's your chance to have the biggest win of the summer on Make Me a Winner. We've got another chance for you to win some life-changing money. £750,000 could be yours this coming Friday. 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
1: Good evening, hello again to you. I'm Jules Buckley. We're still queuing east on the A48, though the queue is starting to ease off towards the M4 towards Junction 49 at the Pontarbrum roundabout. The motorway itself not faring now too badly. Easing for the 484 both in and out of Llanelli. Still some queues in Templeton though this evening for the A478. Quite slow north and southbound, and Freeman's Way starting to improve. Slow though in patches away from Haverford West. And for now, that's the latest.
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0: So, making news today, music with explicit lyrics is on the decline in Spotify's biggest charts, which is probably good news. You won't get that here anyway. And also, a tennis mad couple, this is great, who love Wimbledon so much so they went to Wimbledon to watch the games, which is brilliant. The matches they loved, and they even got engaged on centre court during the Djokovic match, which is brilliant. But how do they top that for the wedding? And also, is time blindness a get-out-of-jail-free card for constantly running late? Is it maybe a term that you use all the time? How does it work for you? Drop us a line today. 07740 938 500. It's Phil. It's the big drive home for a Tuesday. And we've got music after the latest news on the roads from Rag & Bone Man.
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13: Hi again, good evening to you. I'm Jules Buckley. A little bit slow at the Pont Abram roundabout, of course. That's the M4 there at Junction 49. Stradey Road heading away from Llanelli up towards Cumbach. Again, seeing one or two delays. Not too bad, though, for the A48 or for the A483 so far this evening. Been queuing in Templeton this afternoon for the A478. That looks still quite busy in both directions. Still busy, too, at the Merlins Bridge roundabout towards the southwest of Haverford West as well. And that's your latest
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0: Holly Humberstone is called White Noise. And Neo, Beautiful Monster before that, wrapping up the show for a Tuesday, already onto Wednesday, halfway through the week tomorrow. Crazy, isn't it? And the temperatures are going to be rising over the next few days too. Join me tomorrow as we soundtrack the sunshine with some great music on the station. I'll be here from 3 o'clock tomorrow afternoon. Enjoy the rest of your Tuesday. Your news is coming up. 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
1: The top stories this hour. Nigel Farage has resigned as an MP, saying he wants to compete in a Clacton by-election, which he's billed as a people versus the establishment fight. The Reform UK leader is currently facing scrutiny over undeclared donations, but says he's done nothing wrong. Lib Dem leader Sir Ed Davey thinks it's an attempt at distraction.
2: Nigel Farage has broken the rules so badly that he doesn't want to face the music. This is an attempt to get himself out of jail free. I hope the voters of Clacton will see through it. I think they'll have enough of his dishonesty.
1: Prince Harry and other famous names have lost their High Court challenge against the publisher of the Daily Mail. The Duke of Sussex and his co-claimants, including Sir Elton John and Elizabeth Hurley, accused the paper of unlawful information gathering, but a judge has dismissed the claims. And England's World Cup win over Mexico in the early hours of Monday has broken viewing records. 9 million people watched it at one point, despite the 2 a.m. kickoff.
3: Now for the news across South and West Wales. An energy company planning new pylon routes through Carmarthenshire has been told by a High Court judge to improve how it notifies landowners before entering their land. Green Gen Cymru says it will continue working with communities, while campaigners have welcomed the ruling. People in Kyrau with a business idea are being offered the chance to try it for free. Bridgend Council's opening a pop-up shop in the former Credit Union building, giving start-ups, traders and community groups space to test the market this summer. Carmarthenshire Trading Standards has removed unsafe squishy toys from shops across the county. Officers say some imitation products contain hazardous chemicals, while others lack legally required safety information. Parents are also warned never to microwave the toys after social media trends. And drivers are being reminded that Tenby's annual summer traffic restrictions have begun. The scheme limits vehicle movement through the town's core, western and eastern zones. Emergency vehicles, deliveries and some residents' access is still allowed.
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3: Hot and sunny this afternoon with highs of 25, and it's set to get even hotter later this week. That's the latest. I'm Brad Hardware.

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